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1: 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They have all the rights to do it because there's no papers at hand. 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
1: 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Let's not do anything, we need to contact this person. Hangi you know, we can't assume and we can't make stories up about this whole guardianship papers because it is a legal document. 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
1: 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He wanted to just to break the door and want to go home.
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0: Yeah.
1: 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I'm here with you. You don't need to worry about anything. I'm here next to you.
0: Yeah, aupit.
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0: Yeah,
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1: Yeah.
0: E?
1: Yeah.
0: We don't want to go that far. Eh, ko uhinga, I do, I lead. We need to get in quickly and start doing something to prevent this. Yeah. We need to start preventing dementia from growing. 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
1: Yeah.
0: Eh?
1: Yeah.
0: Koe kawe, even a fresh air, they don't have to talk to anyone. Just that fresh air will make a big difference.
1: Yeah.
0: Eh?
1: Yeah.
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0: Now one day Doogie started feeling sick, and he decided that he better make his will out quick. 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
1: 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Jesus with us. 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

food, meat, fish, vegetables were shipped out of the country under armed guard to England while the Irish people starved. And then, in the middle of all this, they gave us money not to teach our children Irish. And so we lost our history,